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3: This is for you. Yeah, me, you. Yeah, me, you.
0: Central Florida's positive hits in hip-hop. This is Hot.
4: We'll sing your name from the rooftop. We'll bring you praise and we won't stop. It's not for us, it's for your heart.

0: 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Central Florida's positive hits in hip hop. 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
0: 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This is Hot

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0: Workday weekend.
1: I say,
0: we've got you.
1: Yeah, buddy.
0: Central Florida's positive hit, positive hits in hip hop. This is Hot.
2: Mess around, found out the praying was the easy part. It's like,
3: shoulder.
2: And you gotta wait
3: shoulder.
2: Something to happen. Wait for an answer. Okay.

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1: I was, oh wait.
0: And the nights you need a lift. Central Florida's positive hits and hip hop. This is Hot.
2: Yeah. Let the church say amen.

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2: Y'all always play it. I'm telling you, it's like the Lord knows exactly what songs to put on your heart to play.
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1: Ooh, yeah.
0: This is Hot.
1: All them shots, they left me holy, but I'm still holy. Ain't nothing changing but them seasons, Brody, I'm still holy.

0: 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Demon scheming, read Ephesians, seen it, I'm
1: still holy.
0: Jesus, heathen seeking, he the reason I'm
1: still holy.
2: In the dark,
1: still holy.
2: In the light,
1: still holy.
2: Messed up,
1: still holy.
2: Got right,
1: still holy.
2: In the day,
1: still holy.
2: In the night,
1: still holy.
2: No change,
1: still holy.
2: It's smoke forever.

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0: always call on me, brother, but if I'm ever unreachable, just tap in with the one who's always available, you feel me? 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
1: This is hot.
2: It's like 3:30. 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

0: 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Yeah. Thanks for spreading the word.
1: This is for you. Yeah, me, you. Yeah, me, you.
0: Central Florida's positive hits in hip-hop. This

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Central Florida's positive hits in hip-hop. 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

0: doing? 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I'm just chilling with my God.
1: This is hot.

Buena tarde. Let's take a look at the forecast. Tonight, clear. Low at 75. For tomorrow, partly sunny. 60% chance of rain. High around 93. The heat index going to feel like 102. Then tomorrow night, clear. Rain chance dropping down to 20%. The low at 70. Right now,

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1: Yeah, buddy.
0: Central Florida's positive hits and hip hop. This is Hot

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0: 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Central Florida's positive hits and hip-hop. This is Hot.

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You hot? 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I'm OUT. Remember, it's nice to be important, but it's more important to be nice. Vaya con Dios. Hey, tomorrow morning, get up with Tim the Wolfman at 6, and I will catch you at noon mañana.

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